to worry about me squashing other deals, cause they've already been squished. Freeze a frame of our moves the same, wish we can continue right behind the bush. You'll stay with me, I know this, but not because of all my earthly

hair, soul. 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Squeeze your stoop like Betty Boop, then make camel alphabet soup and spell plump ones within. Forward march is the same when transistors go play. Coming to bed is the move. Dolby sound will be thin top crown when I put the needle.

0: 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The sound which creates a new dimension. 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
1: Su Ritmo 80, Flight Case, la collezione di vinili di Daniele Petronelli. Once upon a time, shine so.

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I gotta make a phone call. Thank you. Boy, I hope this woman don't take me through no changes today, because I had a hard day today, man. You know, let me see what's happening at the address for.

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1: Don't come back no matter what you do. Don't come back no matter what you do. What you want is never good for you. What you want is never good for you.
0: Dal 1983 Industry, State of the Nation. Don't you-

0: musical, eh?
1: Festival Mar, lo stage sulla spiaggia dei Forever Young. Stai ascoltando l'estate del 1986, suonata da Davide Ferrarini.
2: That has been such a big hit over Europe over the last couple of months. It's going to be a big hit here as well.

0: battere. Condivide il suo flight case su Ritmo 80.
1: Party people, party people, can you get funky? So silent force, can you get funky? The Zulu Nation, can you get funky?